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And I wake up, and I'm in a grocery store. And then I see an orchid, an alien miracle.

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It's Todd Steed from the Sons of Fear, gleaming at you from Knoxville's 90.3 The Rock, local music's best friend, and we ought to know because we borrowed $17 from them.

legit, now I'm on parole. I drove with the dog pound right behind me and up in your this way you might find me playing that Jeep thing. She won't be with the biggest, then guess what? He is I and I am him. Slim with the tilted brim. What's

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0: Hi, this is Ozzy Osbourne. For many years, you know, I've had a drink problem and I'm trying to battle that problem every single day. 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

0: Hi, this is Ozzy Osbourne. For many years, you know, I've had a drink problem and I'm trying to battle that problem every single day. But one thing I don't do, I don't drive my car when I'm drinking. 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Not only are you going to hurt yourself, you may hurt some other person, and you wouldn't want that on your conscience, would you?
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0: 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There's a lot of things we have no control of in this world, but that's not the case with drunk driving. If you're going to drink, don't drive. 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Yes, we all got a long way to
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90.3 WTK, that's Full Court and Billy Strings with Hubris Came to Town. 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Mac DeVarska with Pity Party. And Blood Moon Commune with Tender there with Rue De La Soy. It's early mornings on the Rock. It's your dude, DJ Fast Nasty. Trying to get the day kicked off on a good mood here. Here's my dude, Bob Mold. It's forecast of rain here on WTK.

good afternoon or morning or evening or something. Nah, I already did that. Screw that one. Or if you keep it, this is Todd Steed. You're listening to 90.3 The Rock, bringing Knoxville's new music first and new music best.

0: 90.3 The Rock. You're on UTK. That's Blood Moon Calm Moon with Saddlemaker. Love those dudes. Royal Otis with Sweet Hallelujah. Brockhampton with Boy Blue, or Boy Bye, my bad. Savak with No Man's Island. Mercy Lights with Oh Wow. Hiding Places had One Hand. Telescreens in there with Nothing. And Bob Mold kicked us off with Forecast of Rain. You're on Early Morning at WUTK. Got some Blur coming up for you and some new Slift at the top of the hour.
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90.3 The Rock, that's Dusk with Alistair. Future Birds before that with Wicked Game. Cool Chris Isaacs cover. Got Slip there with Fantasia. Love that new album from them and a new one from Courtney Barnett and Waxahachie. Sight. Fast Nasty hanging out on The Rock. Doing the thing this morning. Here's Skip Marley and her.

0: 90.3 WUTK, that's Jane Remover with Dream Sequence. Before that, Oven with Dishes. Chance the Rapper with Wonderful Every Day. The Strokes with Bad Decisions. Skull Soup with Blinds on the Bank. We had Dermot Henry there with My Favorite Book is One I've Read a Bunch. Flea and Tom York with Traffic Lights, and Skip Marley and Her with Slow Down. It's your dude Fast Asty hanging out on the rock, taking you through your Monday morning. Thank you so much for getting it started here on the rock. Got you some Richie Havens coming up in Mother, and then at the top of the hour, the Womack Sisters right here on WUTK.
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0: 90.3 The Rock, that's Johnny Boy with 15 Minutes. Skull Crusher before that with Dragon. Girl Puppy with Champ. Broken Social Scene with Relief. And the Womack Sisters with Chauffeur here on The Rock. It's your dude, Fast Nasty. Glad to be in with you this morning. Hope you got a great start to your day. We're going to keep it going.
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0: 90.3 The Rockets, Die Spits with Pop Pump. Pop Punk Anthem. I'll get it out there. How about some Carolyn Carter there before that? Jacob, Alex the Kid with Not Easy. The Pimps of Joy Time with Janks to Funk. Dishwater Blonde with Pour Out Your Favor. 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Sonora May and Tyler Childers are Planning by the Signs. And starting that just ginormous block off was Blood Orange with Mind Loaded. You're hanging out with your dude, DJ Fast Nasty on the Rock. I got you some Des Landes and American Football coming up at the top of the hour.
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90.3 WUTK, that's Way Dynamic with People Settle Down. Always before that with Easy On Your Own. Part Breezy Motif with a cool one, hard to define. And American Football coming in there with a big one. It's called Bad Moons. It's Dude Fast Nasty hanging out on the rock. Got you some Bristol Maroney. Here's Steve's First Bruise. 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

Ladies and gentlemen, good afternoon from the flight deck. We're cruising at 37,000 feet. We just passed over the

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0: 90.3 WUTK, that's Annie Ballas with Soulless. Before that, Citizen with Highs and Lows, Lecrae with Welcome to America, and Clairo with Bags, DB with Fly, had TV Star with The Package, Kevin Morby with Javelin, and Bristol Maroney with Steve's First Bruise. It's your dude, Fast Nasty, hanging out with you on the ride. It's some Blue Mountain coming up, and at the top of the hour, telehealth and a new one from APC. That's right, The Perfect Circle got a new track out.
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90.3, The Rock, that's Shuggie Otis with Sparkle City. Saints Nega before that with Mayday. Low Cut Connie with Controversy, Cool Prince cover. A Perfect Circle with Starless, the new one from them. And kicking us off was Telehealth with Things I've Killed. I like that song. It's blowing up the college radio charts. Stoop Fast Nasty on with you. This is Joseph. It's called Come On Up to My House. You're listening to 90.3, The Rock. It's UT's College of Rock.

0: 90.3 The Rockettes, Good Flying Birds with Eric's Eyes. Before that, Black Beach with Something Sinister. The Avett Brothers with Pick Up the Tempo. Jeff Beck with The Train, It Kept a Rollin'. Skytown Riot with I'll Go Myself. Had some Gladdy in there with Future Springs. Dolores with Crimson. And Joseph kicked us off with Come On Up to My House. It's your dude, Fast Nasty, hanging out on The Rock. Got that big one from Elder coming up next.
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0: 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Don't forget to rip it up and shred it up and rock.

90.3 WTK, that's Dove Ellis with Love Is. May Simonis before that with NoCo. Joy Orbison with 2 and 3 to you. The Amazons with Wake Me Up. The Dirty Governors in there with The Morning Light. Linus Hablett would say yes. My Morning Jacket with Love and Mercy. And Coldplay kicked us off with Princess of China. That one's got Rihanna on it, believe it or not. All right, my dude AC coming in to take over here at noon. Thank you so much for kicking it with me. I got you some Shannon Leigh. Here's a new one. She's got a new album coming out. It's called Pass the Veil. Here's the title track from that.

Systematic Shutdown by Jesus Chrysler and Natty Lovejoys with No Place to Go gets us going on this 12 o'clock hour. Happy, happy Monday, everybody. You know, I hope you don't have a case of the Mondays. And if you do, the best prescription is UT's College of Rock. You're going to want to stick around. We got good stuff coming up this hour. Brother Wallace, Daya, Repeat, Repeat. You're going to want to keep listening and maybe repeat listening. If you stick around, Forever Elsewhere by Wheeler Nightmare is up next on UT's College of Rock.

Happy, happy Monday, everybody. AC with you on this Monday afternoon. 12 o'clock has come and is rocking on. Third Coast Kings with Errol Flynn's Red Hot by Robert Gordon. And Weird Nightmare with Forever Elsewhere gets us through the past set. We got Quickly on deck with Anything on UT's College of Rock.

0: Ooh, that's some screaming right there. Miss Hayes by Alice Donut. You know, that's how I scream when I find out that you're not listening to UT's College Rock WTK. Because, like, why? Why would you do that? Why would you hurt my feelings like that? Your only exception is if you're doing something better, which right now there's not anything that's coming to mind. Drift Away by Daya. Roman Silver E-Seeks with Blacked Out at Storm King. Who's That by Brother Wallace. And Quickly with Anything gets us through the past couple of minutes. Blues Powers on Deck by Derek and the Dominoes. Oh, this is a good one. Stick around for this one on UT's College of Rock.
1: If it's all right with our producer, Eric has agreed to do another song just for you guys.

Yin Yin, one of my favorite new artists with Spirit Adapter. I love the end of that song. It just does it to me. Static Dress with Hospice and Blues Power by Derek and the Dominoes. The Old Grizz is on deck by Promise. And you know how that song ends. It's and how it goes. The Old Grizz. It's going to be good. As we rock on to the next hour, you're listening to WUTK 90.3 FM, WUTK Knoxville.

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Tatiana with What Can I Do on UT's College of Rock. Ben Harper with Waiting on a Sign, The Journey, Boogie Tracks Remix by Flamingosis. And the Marcus King Band with Good Run gets us through the top of the hour. Hope you're having a great Monday afternoon as we rock into 1 o'clock. The Lumineers is on deck, but hey, stick around. We got the Basement of Lights. We got Willie Nelson and Merle Haggard. Ooh, this is my kind of music here. The Jungle and Castle Rat later on this hour. But how about Sleep on the Floor by the Lumineers on UT's College of Rock?

It's all going to pot. Why, Willie Nelson and Merle Haggard, you know? I wonder what Merle Haggard would think of where we're at as a world right now, and I wonder what Willie Nelson would think as well. Wait, Willie Nelson's still alive. That's right. Honestly, he is old, man, and I wonder how long he's got left in him. I gotta see him in concert before he does, unfortunately, meet his end, because, man, what a legend, a living legend. One of those guys that can just do it all in music and has so many different variety of songs. I could go on and on about Willie Nelson, but yes, he is still alive, and he'll gladly tell you how he feels about the world, because he's not afraid to speak his mind. The Basement Lights with Another Basement Party, Agony Freak by Snail Mail, The Liminal Drifters with Hawaiian Sunset, and a little tune from the Lumineers they like to call Sleep on the Floor. Black Rain by Rise up next on UT's College of Rock.

The Outfit with Cardinal Star featuring Carson McCone, Carry On by Jungle, and Rye with Black Rain gets us through the past set. Hope you're having a good Monday afternoon. We got lots of good music headed your way later on this evening. And also, right now, Shuggie Otis with Miss Petty on UT's College Rock.

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0: Depeche Mode with World in My Eyes on UT's College of Rock. A few short words from our supporters coming up next. But hey, you also heard Finger Foods by The Wisher, Dynamite, Boogie Funk Version by Crack and Smack, The Messengers with Chance Encounters, and Get Go by Arlo Parks. I love Arlo Parks. That's a great way to start out our 2 o'clock hour as we rock on through the day. The Old 97s is up next after a quick break on UT's College of Rock.
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The Jayhawks with Quiet Corners and Empty Spaces on UT's College of Rock. Happy Monday, everybody. Mick Harrison and the High Score with Can't Start Over. 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The Black Keys with Where There's Smoke, There's Fire. 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

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Are we there yet? Almost. Yeah, yeah.

We rock and roll. We're getting through the end of this hour as we continue on a Monday. Hopefully you don't have a case of the Monday. Son Little with a Rabbit. The Great Plains by Eves Wilder and Van William featuring First Aid Kit with their little tune Revolution. We're going to rock on into the next hour, but hey, how about a little of Lotus Harding with One Stop on UT's College of Rock?

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Stevie Wonder with Superstition. That's a live rendition of the song from Soul Train. Man, Stevie Wonder. I mean, moment of silence for the guy. He just could do it. There was your moment of silence. Man, he just is incredible. I could go on and on. Buck Meek with Gasoline. Duran Jones with Lord Have Mercy. Pity Party by Mitch Fishkin. Blood Moon Commune with Rudy Lesuit. But man, just Stevie Wonder. There are no words to describe that man, that blind man. He could just get it. The Asteroids Galaxy Tour is up next with Major on UT's College of Rock.

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1: Yeah, man. You know what your problem is, young blood? 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

looking at my face in the mirror. Damn sure can't see my dimples, but the smile getting clearer. Right there, that's a glimmer. That's hope. Living between each and every strand of this growth. Swear I'm gonna see it sprout as long as I've been sowing these oats. I came a long way from those peach fuzz days. Letting this healthy masculinity find its natural place for a beer. There's power in protection. No, if it ain't kill me yet, it's the thesis of the lesson. 2020 came from my neck.

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1: You got one problem, and that problem is you ain't got you a full beard. Your face all smooth out here, the elements smacking your face. You don't know what to do. What you gonna need is get you one of these bottles of full beard grow off for $24.99, fix you up real quick, change your whole life.

0: Miles Davis featuring Led C with Rubber Band of Life on UT's College of Rock. Jay Bush with Dreaming of Sideburns, some local action for you. The Whiskanaut with Ton Push. 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The Asteroids Galaxy Tour with Major gets us through the past couple of minutes. A few short words from our supporters, and then Matt Costa's on the other end of the break on UT's College of, guess what? Of Rock.
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Dream of Time by Keys. It's AC with you, rocking it at the bottom of Andy Holt Tower. Happy Monday afternoon. Hopefully you're making it through the day well. I know I am. Thanks for asking. Punch Bag with I Am Obsessed. The Season by Matt Costa gets us through the past couple of minutes. We got a few more songs before we close out the hour and rock on, hopefully, to Monday evening. Courtney Barnett with Sight Unseen on deck on UT's College of Rock.

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Naomi Scott with Rhythm on UT's College of Rock. Happy Monday afternoon. It's AC with you. The Go-Go's with Club Zero, Fantasia by Slift, and Mitski with Instead of Here gets us through the top of the hour. We're going to rock into our more great music, and by great music, I mean The Grateful Dead. I mean The Hold Steady. I mean Theo Lawrence. I mean S.G. Goodman. I mean, I could go on and name all these artists, but I mean, that would take the fun out of it for you. So Luigi's on deck. Not that Luigi, with Mayposa on UT's College of Rock. Yahoo!

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Francis Forever with Space Girl on UT's College of Rock. Happy Monday afternoon, everybody. Hope you're having a good day. It's AC with you, Madre with Unknown Agency. Some local action for you just a moment ago. Not Today by Kim Gordon and Mother by, with their tune, My Love. Mayposa by Luigi got us going. We got Mew coming up next with Repeater Breaker on UT's College of Rock.

0: going on, Knoxville? Underline Passages with Haywood Floyd. AC with you here on this wonderful Monday afternoon. Pepper by SG Goodman and Mew with their little tune, Repeater Beater. We got a few short words from our supporters at Stefano's Pizza. And then the Grateful Dead, Flea, The Hold Steady, and more headed up. But hey, let's start it out with some rap action. Hand Me Downs by Soul Position after the break on UT's College of Rock.
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My Name's Lane Kepper. That was Goodbye, My Part-Time Lover by Black Maracas. Brothers Javelin by Kevin Morby. Up next is Sexy Socialite by Chromeo. 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

0: The light of my life is going out tonight in a pink champagne Corvette. 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

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Up next is Look for Your Mind by the Lemon Twigs. 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

0: 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Front of us, No Man's Land, my Soul Asylum. Priest Name is Good for My Gia Margaret. And starting off is Look for Your Mind by the Woman Twigs. Up next is Missionary by Balboa. 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

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My name is Wayne Kepper. We're Sniper to the Rock, and up next is Sorry by the Smithereens.

That was Vote 'Em Out by Willie Nelson. Four was The Way I Feel by Basement. And Songs of a Star by The Smithereens. Up next is Crimson by Dolores. We'll snipe to the Rock, UT's College of Rock.

That was The Golden Egg of Empathy by The Quaiful Glenn and Delirium. Four was Mudflat Boogie by World Famous Blue Jays. Three sounds Dolphin Makes a Heart by Exeter. And Sergeant of His Crimson by Dolores. Up next is John Haas Has a Ghost Beer by Tabula Rasa. Luke Steinberg of The Rock, Welcome Music's Best Friend.

that was Capture Release by Elder. Before it was The Wind of Our Yarn, prior to The Shut-In by Cutworms, and starting off was John Haas Has a Ghost Beer by Tabula Rasa. Up next is The Black and the Blue by Joe Pernis. We'll snipe to the rock, UT's College of Rock.